0: Hi, this is Sean McCabe from Good Vibrations in the UK, and you can hear my tracks played here at The Groove.
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In the Paradise Garage. In the Paradise Garage.

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0: 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OFEME.
1: Oh yeah, right about now. 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Compton's in the motherfucking house.
2: Do it.
1: WA is in full effect. Hey yo, yellow boy, kick me that funky ass beat right here.
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1: I rock you from the front
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1: I know it took time for you to write your foolish rhyme,
2: but a rhymer like you is no friend of mine.
1: So step aside, you're super stupid and you're weak,
2: and let us

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1: The best of dance classics.